心温恰不冷。

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2: Actually, it feels really good.
1: Yeah. I got some more candy too. I can't eat any more of those.

Thank you.

physics one from physics one from physics one from physics one from physics one from physics one from physics one from physics one from physics one from physics one from physics one from physics one from physics one from physics one from physics one from physics one from physics one from physics one from physics one from physics one from physics one from physics one from physics one from physics one from physics one from physics one from physics one from physics one from physics one from physics one from physics one from physics one from physics one from physics one from physics one from physics one from physics one from physics one from physics one from physics one from physics one from physics one from physics one from physics one from physics one from physics one from physics one from physics one from physics one from physics one from physics one from physics one from physics one from physics one from physics one from physics one from physics one from physics one from physics one from physics one from physics one from physics one from physics one from physics one from physics one from physics one from physics one from physics one from physics one from physics one from physics one from physics one from physics one from physics one from physics one from physics one from physics one from physics one from physics one from physics one from physics one from physics one from physics one from physics one from physics one from physics one from physics one from physics one from physics one from physics one from physics one from physics one from physics one from physics one from physics

0: Thank you, Pierre.
1: The reaction to your album throughout the world is just fantastic.
0: Well, that's nice to hear.
1: Oh, really? I think this idea is catching on like wildfire.
2: Come on, little chicky, come on. Little chicky, come on.
0: Would you put this one on the record player, Pierre?
2: Feather to the weather. Word to the bird. Come on, little chicky. Come on. Three toes strut, a left and a right. Three toes strut, and a right and a left. Feather to the weather, say word to the bird. It's the chicken, chicken, chicken, chicken, wow. Chicken, wow. Chicken, wow. Dark meat. Light me. One, two, three, toes cross the street, and a left and a right, and I'm moving to the beat. It's the chicken wall for the second time. Do the chicken wall. Chick chicken. Blood on the street, but you keep walking. It's the chicken wall. Feather to the weather, word to the bird. Three toes strut to the side of the street, gonna cross no other side. Do the chicken wall, funky with the drumstick. Swing with the wing.
0: Here's one I'd like to listen to.
2: Best with the breasts. Tell you why.
0: I tell you why.
2: Do the chicken walk.
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0: Pierre?
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0: Pierre. Stay out of the zoo. Leave the freezer. Miss out the stew. 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

nigga, come on. 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Gotta get away. Mr. Farmer gonna get the chicken. Produce here to stay.

Kendall J, Snow Bikini, Tom Hardy, Strong, Banal Bronson, Jack Thunder, Honky Archangel, Rose Byrne in Beverly Hills. One poet crying on the platform to the words of another poet based in London, thinking of all the bridges that got lost along the way. Memories, love them London days. Ribbons and pink or green delay, skimmed off the top of the waves. Watermelon, aqua gelato, summer days. Horizon pink with a gradient fade. Moonlight, mineral, green Miami. Oceanic immersion tank. Palm trees swing and sway in the breeze. Thick black storm on the headland sea. Homeless woman in the park at night, thinking hard on the past, all the things now lost. Wardrobe in that worst bag. All have gone change and Sydney is dead. They say it's great to have you back in our lives, but I'm still skeptical, still on two minds. Caught under the wheel, the pretense heightened. External be nothings, distract and retire. Trapped in a box of betterment still. The hopes and dreams of recovery will maybe come true or maybe dissolve. Cherish the things before they absolve. OD came on way too quick. Jack nimble, Jack Donny quick. Head hit the table, American made. Poetic in theory, blue, now gray.

I need to know the answer.

This is a live concert, but I could have recorded it before. What does make it alive if my body is not there in front of you? Yet, you are listening, so your body is there. But I'm a synthetic voice, produced by a machine. Who assures me that you, that are listening, are not a machine too? Streaming transforms the sense of the event. What is radio if not this time-space shifting? Beyond bodies, beyond senses, machine apparatuses continue enjoying the flux of data at different speeds, different than our continuous idea of time. Their present is not our present. It's maybe more than present, it's the pure empirical realism of operations. That's the only thing that is happening for sure now. Yet, I'm playing live, and I'm enjoying it.

0: This is a live concert. Petit coup d'av recorded it before. What does make it alive if my body is not there in front of you? Yet you are listening, so your body is there. But I'm a synthetic voice produced by a machine. Who assure me that you that are listening are not a machine too? Streaming transforms the sense of the event. What is radio if not this time-space shifting? Beyond bodies, beyond senses, machine apparatus continue enjoying the flow of data at different speeds, different than our continuous idea of time. Their present is not our present. It's maybe more than present, it's the pure empirical realism of operations. That's the only thing that is happening for sure now. Yet I'm playing live and I'm enjoying it. Erotism requires distance, a distance that is always filled with technique. Maybe streaming is a form of erotism.
1: Ksatry, warunki z miatry, twarz, szalty, jatry, twarz, balę, goblę, go ciszczego.

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That is why I like immobile objects. Things that are always there, that never change. I attach importance only to solidity. A train passes along an embankment. The train does not exist for me. I only want to construct the embankment. The past is the precipice. The future is the mountain. So I had the idea of setting aside a buffer day between the past and present. During that day, I'm trying to do nothing at all.

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So much so that it's all about

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It's more like a wooden hut that's collapsing.

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I have to keep looking at it. There's so much time. It is as though it were a Spanish drill work, dark and delicate, softly flowing, moist. I keep on telling myself it's a watch, but it doesn't fit together properly. The hands, the face.

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0: pas.
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Someone with a broken knee gets off the tram, and their seat is taken by another person, also with a broken knee. 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

Desire paths cut through the noise of this. 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Is there time? 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

plants dry up in the vases. 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

city is full of freestanding wooden kiosks, shaped like hexagons or octagons, sometimes painted green, but more often a chestnut brown, with pointed roofs and walls of bright windows. 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
1: Chickenmilk.com. 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

0: So what's happening is I have all my clips I'm playing live right now, but all my clips keep launching. 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
1: Yeah, hope so. 1 second. Yeah, 1 second.

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Imagine, he said, all the flesh that is eaten, the teeth tearing into it, the tongue tasting its savour, and the hunger for that taste. Now take away that flesh, he said. Take away the teeth and the tongue, the taste and the hunger. Take away everything as it is. That was my plan, my own special plan for this world. I listened to these words, and yet I did not wonder if this creature whom I had thought sleeping or dead would ever approach his vision, even in his deepest dreams, or his most lasting death. Because I had heard of such plans, such visions, and I knew they did not see far enough, that what was demanded in the way of a plan needed to go beyond tongue and teeth and hunger and flesh, beyond the bones and the very dust of bones and the wind that would come to blow the dust away. And so I began to envision a darkness that was long before the dark of night, and a strangely shining light

novelty of the vision. The marks of nails began to appear in his hands and feet, just as he had seen them slightly earlier in the crucified man above him. His wrists and feet seemed to be pierced by nails, with the heads of the nails appearing on his wrists and on the upper sides of his feet, the points appearing on the other side. The marks were round on the palm of each hand, but along down this other side, and small pieces of flesh jutting out from the rest took on the appearance of the nail ends, bent and driven back. In the same way, the marks of the nails were impressed on his feet and projected beyond the rest of the flesh. Moreover, his right side had a large wound, as if it had pierced with the spear, and it often bled so that his tunic and trousers were soaked with his sacred blood.

I look down, and my right shin bone has become a foundation for the theory of applied physics. Don't help me, I say. I think I've got this one. I think I understand now. Look, there's those jet skis again, cresting over the horizon and off. Probably on some lesser high Sierra trip, refracting light in their wake.

What? Yeah.

to you alone, most high, do they belong, and no man is worthy to mention your name. Be praised, my Lord, through all your creatures, especially through my Lord, Brother Son, who brings the day, and you give light through him. And he is beautiful and radiant in all of his splendor. Of you, most high, he bears the likeness. Praise be you, my Lord, through sister moon and the stars in heaven, you formed them clear and precious and beautiful. Praised be you, my Lord, through brother wind and through the air, cloudy or in serene, and every kind of weather through which you give substance to your creatures. Praised be you, my Lord, through sister water, which is very useful and humble and precious and chaste. Praised be you, my Lord, through brother fire, through whom you light the night, and he is beautiful and playful and robust and strong. Praised be you, my Lord, through sister mother earth, who sustains us and governs us, and who produces varied fruits and colored flowers and herbs. Praised be you, my Lord, through those who give pardon for our love and bear infirmary and tribulation. Blessed are those who endure in peace, for by you, most high, they shall be crowned. Praised be you, my Lord, through our sister bodily death,

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1: These thoughts are drawn from the
0: X-rays of reality, a pictorial map of the levels of energy generated within all objects, beings and voids. Flooded sways, treaties without looking for the words, or is the bed moving? For if we believe, orange, a letter of insult in a long half hour, wax, one in particular, snapped in two, removed. Doses. Bent. These are in fact representations, not figments of the imagination, but X-rays of reality. A pictorial map of the levels of energy generation within all objects, within all beings, within all voids. Blood in suede, a treatise.